0: 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You have coverage of one.
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0: 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We got one southbound and the turning lane blocked at Pine Grove Trail.
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0: 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All 14 units clear.
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0: 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Copy, thank you.

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0: This is Jared Bethlehem. We have pilot 733 souls on board, 2 hours, 45 minutes of fuel, en route to Outer Banks Hospital. ETE is 5 minutes for the screen.
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0: 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We have our district.
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0: 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Person fallen, Bravo response. 4719 Windberg Avenue, cross of Luke Street and East Eckler Street.
1: 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Injury to the head from bleeding. 2347.

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0: 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Four souls on board, 2+3 5 minutes fuel with a 1+10 ETA risk screen.
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1: Fair Westlake, go ahead.
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1: We have advised Life Evac. They handle the air traffic in that area.
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Elo Transport, 4800 South Croatan Highway, Outer Banks Hospital, cross of East Mall Drive and East Dunn Street.

0: Central, Dearman Flight.
1: Dearman.
0: Central, this is Dearman Flight. We have pilot 733 souls on board. 1 hour, 38 minutes of fuel. We are currently en route back to Deer County for instrument 38 minute ET versus green.

0: Dermot's light. En route there, County 3 on board, 1+301 on fuel, 30-minute ETA, risk is green. Also, don't know if you received the active for a second Dermot flight page, but the hospital did cancel it. 301.
1: Central Dermot flight, can you repeat that last?
0: If you received another active for a second helo, the hospital just canceled it.
1: That flight copy. Did you copy our last transmission cutback from Richmond?
0: Send for I copied 3 on board, 1+301 on fuel, 30-minute ETA, risk was green.
1: Yeah, for that. Thank you, Central.

0: Hero Transport, 1731 Irving Garage Highway, Ocracoke Airport.
1: This is Dermot Flight. This will be at the Ocracoke Airport to pick up a patient approved by Ops 331.

0: Central, Medflight up there, Medflight landing zone. Can you repeat that, that dispatch for us?
1: This will be a Kilo transport picking up from the Ocracoke Airport, approved by EMS Ops.

0: is that for different blood copies, we're going to have, it's probably going to be 35, 40 minute turnaround, and then another 30, 40 minutes down the road. Is it, I think it's going to Greenville.
1: We'll check with the EMS unit.

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0: Ocker Cove EMS is requesting an updated ETA.
1: Three, 5 minutes, we're about ready to head out.
0: 10-4, thank you.

0: There's no legitimate flight. Dermot's flight's going to be en route to Ocracoke Airport with a 30-minute ETA. We 3 souls on board, 2 plus 4 5 souls, Christmas green.
1: En route to Ocracoke Airport, 30-minute ETA, 3 on board, 2 plus 4 5 on fuel, risk of green, 412.

0: Yes, Central Oak, I've had flight. Central, if you could advise Ogre Cove, we have an updated ETA of 1.7 minutes.
1: Timber Terminal Flight, you advise you have an update ETA of 1.7 minutes. Port 18.

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1: 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Going to be House 7, 450.

0: Air Central, is there a med flight? Central, Fairbanks Flight has departed Ocracoke Island en route to ECU Greenville. Horsehole's on board. 2+2, 3 in fuel with a 3-5 minute ETA risk of break.
1: Fairbanks Flight en route Greenville, 4 on board, 2+2, 3 on fuel, 3-5 minute ETA risk of break.

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0: 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We have 3 souls on board, 1+4, 5 fuel risk is 3.
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1: 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This is NVS 17 Charlie 1, George. 80-year-old male has fallen down, still on the ground. This is back.

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0: Surf height is 4 to 6 foot. Winds north northeast, 8 to 10. 70 degree water. High tide was at 8:09 a.m. Low tide is going to be at 2:02 p.m. Our advisories are going to be single red flag, swimming not recommended,

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Make sure you're keeping the tracks clear. 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
0: Are you out of red flags altogether?
1: Can you repeat that?
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1: I have some left.
0: Copy. Continue flagging to Hawk Street until Griffith's here at 11 through zonal extends to the old 35 zone. Down to Vulture.

0: 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Central for Medfly just now at 7-2. We've got four souls on board. 2+3-5 and fuel. Departing Outer Banks Hospital for Norfolk General. 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
1: 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Pilot 7-2 and your risk is green. 10-

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0: All right, weather report as follows.
1: Good morning, everyone. Happy last day of May. Today, there's a high of 67 degrees. It's going to be sunny all day. No rain in the forecast. Winds are in the north-northeast at 9 miles per hour. Low tide is at 2:02 p.m. and high at 8:25 p.m. Water temp is 70 degrees, and there are red flags up today with waves 4 to 6 feet. Have a great day, everyone.
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1: Assistant Chief 15 en route, number 6. Central, Assistant Chief 15, alarm could be just called, advised.
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1: 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Confirm it was a false alarm. They were changing batteries in the smoke alarm when it went off.
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0: 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Has anybody got one more red flag?
2: Yes,

0: 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I don't got a reflect.
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0: Copy. Can you meet with 34 and start shuffling that flag down to White Street, which is still flying yellow? I'm going to just go ahead and drop the yellow flag.
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0: consider that like. Just remember, like, we are back in Dare County. Three souls on board. Two hours on the fuel. About a 33.0 minute ETA. 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

0: EMS Ops, Transport EMS 33 Alpha 1 Tango, 4800 South Croatan Highway, Outer Banks Hospital, cross of East Mall Drive and East Dunn Street.
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1: Stitcher there, Medley. 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

0: 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Person fallen, 1148 West Kitty Hawk Road, cross of Beecham Lane and Ridge Road and Rogers Street and Austin Cemetery Road.
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0: 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Right. 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
0: Can you advise EMS and all the deputies flying through Buxton to reduce the non-emergent, please?
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0: Kirby 3. We're going to have southbound lane block 1 for any patient at this time.
1: Cover, Kirby 3, you have 1 southbound lane. Lane block 1 green patient. 13, 13.

0: 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Central, QRV 3 is clear.
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0: 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We'll have Petrus Key Command. We'll be out investigating. 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
0: 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Can you also start making your way to Jacob Street?
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0: Their website, Hilo Transport, 4800 South Croatan Highway, Outer Banks Hospital, cross of East Mall Drive and East Dunn Street.
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Central Jeremiah Flight. We're en route to Irving Hospital at 5 minute ETA, 2+45 on fuel, 3 souls on board, with his green pilot Simmons, please.

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0: Logan's still with you?
1: Affirmative.
0: Have him wait there till I get back. It'll be about 10 or so.
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0: Central Nicholas, this pilot 7-2. I've got four souls on board. 2+2-5 for fuel. 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
1: 10-4, Jennifer, I have your route Chesapeake with 30-minute ETA. 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
1: 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It's going to be for a neighbor who just walked over to his neighbor's house who advised he hears him yelling for help. Does have a prior heart attack history. Law enforcement around 1540.
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2: Truck in the squad are on scene, Pete. 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
0: All right, there's no fire here. Unit's going to be seeing a little while longer.
1: So far, copy, no fire. 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

0: Mike 43 from Gulfstream, could you come advise some people on the north side of the pier?
1: Yeah, copy that. I'll be in route from Tide Drive.

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1: Rescue 14, Station 1, can be first 65-year-old male, clutched to breathing, looks bad and sick, stand by for EMT code, 16 plus.

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1: I don't have my EMD code yet, do I?

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1: Pete, come here, go ahead.
0: Part of the sprinkler system is going to be out of service here. Fire watch has been established. Terminate command and clear all units.
1: 10-4, Pete, command, I copy. Fire watch has been established. 6-6. You're clear, 6-6.

0: Medic 4-2 from Operations 4-2. I'm going to get you to head back to Station 4, break 4-1. I'm going to need you to come up to Station 1, and we'll be splitting 9.
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0: QRV1, medic unit is cleared per law enforcement. Subject's ETOH, they're familiar with them.
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0: Eli drives separately there today.
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1: Not yet.
0: Ten four.
1: Hey, did every pole get a flag today? No.
0: Yes.
1: Okay. Double check Fifth Avenue for me, if you would, please.
0: Could you repeat that? Can you repeat? You said something about checking each pole.
1: I'd like you to check Fifth Avenue, make sure that it has one, confirm that it has one.
0: 10-4.

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3: 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I'll make sure you fill out your paperwork. And make sure you add your timesheets in. Thank you.
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0: 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We're clear. We'll have our district. Let's see that further.
1: Copy 9-1, you have 9. 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

0: 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You want to meet me at OBX Pier in about 5 minutes?
1: Yeah, 10-4.

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0: 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I just want you to ride by and check each one to make sure that they're tied pretty good, okay?
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0: And you can see that pretty much as you're driving by, so just make sure that they're wrapped and tight. Thank you. Go ahead.
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1: Mag one, two, you're going to be clear, last call, 18-3.
0: Ops, Medic 1-2 is clear, last call. We'll be heading back to 1.
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0: Central, I'll be clear. Captain George's medic unit will be transporting shortly.
1: So what are you doing?

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0: Both the truck and the squad are on scene. We got a 5-story hotel. 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Nothing to show from the exterior. 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
0: You came to 121. Truck in the cloud of rain on scene for a while. The sprinkler head was hit.
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1: 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Incision is bleeding, 1914. 21, I copy, you're clear, 1914.
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0: 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They're aware. Truck 16 will be remaining on scene for maintenance to arrive.
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0: 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The sprinkler system serving the vehicle parking area underneath the structure is out of service. A fire watch has been established. 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

0: 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Do you advise conscious or unconscious on that patient?
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0: 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Looks like a leg injury. We got a spot for you right in front.
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0: 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Carbon monoxide alarm, 8 Omega 2, 151, Four Seasons, Lane, Cross of, Halyard Court, and, Duck Hunt Club, Lane, and, Ship's Wheel Court.
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2: 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All that Four Seasons Command will be out investigating operating on Track 11.
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